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0: don't want to be out here this late at night for some stupid photo.
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0: Whatever. Can we just get this over with?
1: If you stop being a baby about it,
0: yeah, we'll get this over with, okay?
1: Shh. Did you hear that?
0: Yeah, it was your mouth breathing.
1: No. Did you hear that?
0: No. It can't be. It's really him. It's Bodhi, the three-eyed monkey from 89.1 Wider FM. Run! Ah!

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0: don't want to be out here this late at night for some stupid photo.
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0: Whatever. Can we just get this over with?
1: If you stop being a baby about it,
0: yeah, we'll get this over with, okay?
1: Shh. Did you hear that?
0: Yeah, it was your mouth breathing.
1: No. Did you hear that?
0: No. It can't be. It's really him. It's Bodhi, the three-eyed monkey from 89.1 Wider FM. Run! Ah!

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1: Want to be out here this late at night for some stupid photo. 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

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Do you even hear me? What's with this connection?

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1: Want to be out here this late at night for some stupid photo. 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

Bronco Theater Club is an RSO intended for anyone who's interested in any aspect of theater, whether it's on stage or behind the scenes. 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

ASL Club is a great place to both learn and teach sign language, whether it's for fun or for class. 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

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All of you listening here will be subjected to remember this next song right before you fall asleep. She

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Do you even hear me? 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

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Shit!

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door. The road to knowledge starts with education. When they demonize intelligence, it only leads to subjugation. Institutions for the youth just went through detonation. Ain't got no patience, now my mind is deep in preparation.

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1: 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It's Bodie, the three-eyed monkey from 89.1 Wider FM! 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

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Do you even hear me? 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
0: Whatever. 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
1: Shh. Did you hear that?
0: Yeah, it was your mouth breathing.
1: No. Did you hear that?
0: No. It can't be. It's really him! It's Bodie, the three-eyed monkey from 89.1 Wider FM! 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

Bronco Theater Club is an RSO intended for anyone who's interested in any aspect of theater, whether it's on stage or behind the scenes. 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

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All of you listening here will be subjected to remember this next song right before you fall asleep. Shit!

89.1 Wider FM. Hello and good afternoon, everyone. I'm Grace Alethea, and this is Indie Underrated, where our goal is to give independent and unsigned artists the airtime exposure that they deserve. It's been an amazing week for music releases. I've been very excited and very actively online keeping up with everybody and their releases. I just talked last week about how Fauzia had released the deluxe version of her debut independent album. And I have not yet mentioned that The Wildlife, one of my favorite indie bands, is making a comeback with a brand new album. And the last time they released an album was when I was first coming to Western in 2024. That was Heaven is a Place, 2024. They always put the year next to their album titles. So that was the last time they released an album, but they just, a couple days ago, officially announced that their new album is done and it's going to be coming out. And there's been a single released with that, so that's very exciting. And I was keeping track with other artists that I really love and follow and have mentioned more than once on the show, one of them being Alfie Jukes. He is from Brighton, England, and I discovered him also about 2 years ago. And he also, I believe the last time he released an album was in 2025. Okay, so just last year he had his last album, but he just yesterday released his first single from his upcoming album. We're not set with a release date yet, but I'm very excited that Alfie Jukes, one of my favorites, my goodness, Alfie Jukes is coming back with an album this year. And the first single that was just released yesterday is called Edges of You. He said that he wrote this song about falling for someone when you don't truly know them yet. And I thought that that song was perfect to begin the show because we are in the swing of summer and I'm sure there are people out there who are falling in love in the summertime. And falling in love just on the outskirts of knowing a person. So for everyone who is listening in that situation, please enjoy this song by the one and only Alfie Jukes. This is his latest single called Edges of You. And that's here on 89.1 Wider FM.

89.1 Wider FM. That was our opening song of the day by Alfie Jukes. It's one of the singles that is teasing his upcoming album, and that song was called Edges of You. Someone else who has also just released an album about a year ago. Wait, no, she actually just released her album earlier this year. So it's kind of surprising that she's already coming out with new music, but that's the life of a musician. It's always in them to do. Claire Rosencrantz has also released a single. Will it mean an upcoming album? Who is to say? But she says that she wrote this song called Water the Flowers. And she said that she decided to write this love song after her grandpa told her to water the flowers. So she wrote a song about watering the flowers. And she turned it into a love song, as Claire Rosencrantz tends to do. Please enjoy Water the Flowers by Claire Rosencrantz on 89.1 Wider FM.

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That was a brand new release by Claire Rosencrantz called Water the Flowers. All right, an amazing find this week was Luke Chang. He is a Taiwanese-American singer-songwriter, and he has an album just coming out this year called Typhoon. And I heard this song on Instagram somewhere, so it is getting a little bit of usage. Some people are using its sound in their stories and reels. I thought it would be fun to have it here on the show today. It's called Good Company by Luke Chang. That's here on 89.1 Wider FM, your source for radio evolution.

89.1 Wider FM. That was Good Company by Luke Chang off of his album Typhoon. Indigo D'Souza has an incredible story to tell, and she tells it amazingly through her music. She has gone through, we'll put this delicately, she's gone through a series of traumas that unfortunately are quite common, and she has channeled those experiences in her music very poignantly, and I'm very certain that people who have listened to her music have gotten a great deal of comfort from putting into words and putting a voice to what so many people feel after going through certain experiences. And I was going through a couple of her albums, although it is my personal goal to go through all of her albums. This one was just a sweet one, and it had a different feel than a couple of her others, than quite a few of her other songs, I guess. It's called The Water, and I thought it would be a good change from the other types of songs that I've played from her, although it is still amazing. This is The Water by Indigo D'Souza on 89.1 Wider FM.

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That was The Water by Indigo D'Souza off of the album All of This Will End. A couple of facts about this artist. She is from Connecticut, but she primarily grew up in Spruce Pine, North Carolina, which is a small town in the Appalachian Mountains. And she moved to Asheville, North Carolina at age 16, which is where she launched her music career, before later, as one does, relocating to Los Angeles, California. The song we just heard, again, was called The Water, off of her 2023 album, All of This Will End. The artist's name is Indigo D'Souza. Next up, we've got The Brook and the Bluff, which is a Nashville-based southern indie rock band that originally formed in Birmingham, Alabama. They have a great array of music that is inspired by soul and 70s-inspired classic rock. But we're going to listen to a song called Normal Things off of their 2023 album called Bluebeard. That's here on 89.1 Wider FM, your source for radio evolution. I came up here.

89.1 Wider FM, we just listened to the Nashville-based band The Brook and the Bluff. The song Normal Things off of their album Bluebeard. You might recognize this next artist. We have played him on the show before. His name is Ryan Beatty, and you might know him from his 2023 album Calico, or his song Ribbons from that album. We are about to listen to Secret Language. This is off of his latest album called Sweet Fortune. Enjoy Secret Language by Ryan Beatty on 89.1 Wider FM.

You're listening to Indie Underrated on the campus of Western Michigan University, and I am your host, Grace Alethea. Thank you for tuning into the show today. This next artist is a long ways away in relation to the songs that we have been playing. He is a pop rock singer and musician who is known for his solo work, but also as the lead singer of the Alan Parsons Project. For those of you who aren't familiar with that band, they were a musical project, they were a band that was active during the late 70s and early 80s. And before he sang the lead in the Alan Parsons Project, which was around 1980, he had his own solo career from 1974 to 1979. His name is Chris Rainbow, and he released a 1979 album as part of one of his last solo projects called White Trails. So we are listening to a song that is just on the tail end of the 70s. It's a fun one to add in for today. I'm sure that someone out there, old, young, will enjoy it. It's called Be Like a Woman, and it's by Chris Rainbow, also known as the lead singer of the Alan Parsons Project. Enjoy the solo work by Chris Rainbow on 89.1 Wider FM, always your source for radio evolution.

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That was Chris Rainbow off of his 1979 album White Trails. And the song we just listened to was Be Like a Woman. Fun fact for the people just tuning in now, Chris Rainbow went on just a year later to become the lead vocalist of the Alan Parsons Project, which was a popular band that was active during the early and mid-1980s. But before that, Chris Rainbow had his own solo career, and this was one of the albums that was released during that time in his solo work. The album was called White Trails from 1979, and we just heard Chris Rainbow, Be Like a Woman. If you are just now tuning into the show, you are listening to Indie Underrated on 89.1 Wider FM, and I am your host, Grace Alethea. The song we're going to listen to next is by an artist called Indigo de Souza. Oh, wait. Indigo de Souza. Wait, I think we just listened to a song from her. I think next is Common Saints. Common Saints released an album, and let me see. I think that one just came out this year. Wait, no, it's a 2024 album called Cinema 3000. We are going to listen to this fun song called Activate. Hope everyone enjoys that on 89.1 Wider FM, your source for radio evolution.

89.1 Wider FM. That was Activate by Common Saints off of his album Cinema 3000. And the next couple of songs are going to be a lot shorter than that one. This next one is Old Nothing, an artist that has been a favorite. But two things that I really wish could come from this artist, two things I really, really wish. I wish that their songs were longer and that there were more of them. Because this artist only has 6 songs. They're all singles, and I believe he's only been posting for 2 years. So since 2024, we've gotten 6 songs. And I really like his sound. It might not be for everyone, but he is a favorite of what I've been looking for and looking around and seeing. And little by little, I'm going through all of the songs that I think are noteworthy, which honestly is all of them. But this is To Say by Old Nothing. Enjoy that on 89.1 Wider FM.

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That was To Say by Old Nothing, a 2024 single. I really hope we get more from that artist because he's very sweet. I love his music. And similarly, this is another short one called Berry by Rainy Circle. It's part of a 7-track album titled Hermit. This is Berry by Rainy Circle on 89.1 Wider FM.

89.1 Wider FM. That was Barry by Rainy Circle. I know, that was a really short song. And we've got another short song next called I Guess We Made It This Far by Ecstasy, spelled E-K-K-S-T-A-C-Y. This artist is from Vancouver, Canada. And the 23-year-old artist began writing and recording music daily as a therapeutic outlet after overcoming drug-induced psychosis and severe depression during his teenage years. This is a 2013 song off of the 2023 self-titled album, Ecstasy. Again, the song is called I Guess We Made It This Far on 89.1 Wider FM.

89.1 Wider FM. That was called I Guess We Made It This Far by Ecstasy, spelled E-K-K-S-T-A-C-Y. I think this is my favorite song of the day. It's by an artist called Derby. It's off of the 2025 album called Slugger. The artist Derby is a Houston, Texas native who is now based in New York. And I was trying to figure out a way to describe his sound. I looked up a couple of words that could apply. And the words are, I think, gritty and sort of pitched up hyperpop-esque style with a combination of lo-fi electronic production and oddly Americana. Especially if you look up the cover art for a couple of the songs that he has released. Like this album, the cover is a deer, and it's a blurry kind of Southern Gothic style visually. But the song itself is very fun, despite having kind of a backdrop of, like it said, gritty, just grittiness. And I love it. It is hard to describe. It's just really fun. It's called Two Step by the artist Derby. It's off of his 2025 album Slugger. That's on 89.1 Wider FM. Take a listen.

89.1 Wider FM. That was Two Step by Derby off of the album Slugger. Next up, we've got Inner Wave, a four-member band from Long Beach, California that formed around 2006, 2007. So a good 10 years of music under this band's belt. This is the 2026 album called See When I Get Back. We're going to listen to their song, Madre. That's by Inner Wave on 89.1 Wider FM.

89.1 Wider FM. That was Madre by Inner Waves off of their latest album called See You When I Get Back. The time is now 12:53 and we are on the last few songs of the day. We've got an Austin, Texas-based band called Housewarming, and this independent band officially released this single on 2026. It's called Circles. That's here on 89.1 Wider FM.

We just listened to Circles by Housewarming. And coming up next, we have Jensen McRae, who is going to release an album later this year called I Don't Know How, But They Found Me Again. This is one of the singles from that upcoming album called Just Like You. Enjoy that by Jensen McRae as we are getting close to wrapping up the show today on 89.1 Wider FM.

89.1 Wider FM. That was the last song of the day, called Just Like You by Jensen McRae. Thank you so much for tuning into the show today. And if you have a song or an artist that you would like me to listen to, you can put it in the chat on the Wider app. I will give it a listen, and it could be featured on an upcoming program. And be sure to tune in next Saturday at 12 p.m. for another amazing show. I'm Grace Alethea, and this was Indie Underrated, airtime exposure for the unsigned and underplayed on 89.1 Wider FM.

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0: Whatever. Can we just get this over with?
1: If you stop being a baby about it,
0: yeah, we'll get this over with, okay?
1: Shh. Did you hear that?
0: Yeah, it was your mouth breathing.
1: No. Did you hear that?
0: No. It can't be. It's really him. It's Bodie, the three-eyed monkey from 89.1 Wider FM. Run!

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All of you listening here will be subjected to remember this next song right before you fall asleep. Shit!

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All of you listening here will be subjected to remember this next song right before you fall asleep. Shit!

ASL Club is a great place to both learn and teach sign language, whether it's for fun or for class. 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

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You've tuned in to Audiophile Hour, and this is Eat the Pavement by Dev Lemons.

0: super good. You're listening to 89.1 Wider FM. That was Eat the Pavement by Dev Lemons. This is Audiophile Hour, a show by and for music lovers. I am your host, Lucas, and today we have a very special episode planned because we have a guest on the show today. His name is... Jar!
1: Hello.
0: Yay! Oh my gosh, Jar is here. That's so cool. Jar is a local EDM artist, like kind of electronic house, whatever you want to call him. He was a student and graduated from Western Michigan University studying multimedia art tech, right? Isn't that correct?
1: Absolutely.
0: Very cool, yeah. Welcome to the show. Tell the people a little bit about yourself.
1: Yeah, so my name's Mason McDermade, or Jar, whatever you prefer. I graduated last summer from the Multimedia Arts and Technology program at Western Michigan. I owe a lot of what I know and my confidence when it comes to my music to that program, the people involved, and the professors. And I have been producing drum and bass in jungle. Started out with hip-hop back in high school. But for my capstone project to finish out my degree, I created a 30-minute drum and bass and jungle record, and have now been working to secure shows around the area.
0: Mm-hmm. Awesome. That's really cool. Yeah. Like securing shows, do you mean like you're an event planner of sorts?
1: Yeah. So it kind of fell into my lap out of nowhere. I started with just working on DJing weddings, as a lot of DJs start out that way. It pays well, you know, it's a good way to get stuff to reinvest in yourself, you know. And then from there, I started working on, Mad Lad and I, or Brett Schlaff, he graduated with me, also did a capstone EDM album. We threw an album for, we threw a party for our album releases for the capstone. And that was my first experience doing something like that. And from there, I made some connections through my job and also made connections with a Grand Rapids artist named Ron. Through him and his manager, we've been working to build out shows for him. And at the same time, through my work, I got an opportunity for a show space. So it all kind of lined up well. We're working to get that secured. We've almost got the details all right in place, and that'll be August 1st.
0: All right, very cool. Yeah, I'm sure that's really exciting. I'm looking forward to hearing about that a bit more. Thank you again for being here, Jar. And if you're listening at home and would like to be in the hot chair where Jar is now, I have an application form open on my Instagram. There's going to be a link in my Instagram bio at The Audiophile Hour. And the name of the set list today is Jar of Jar.
1: You can find
0: that on my Spotify account, Audiophile Hour. So real quick to start off with, your favorite album. What is your favorite album?
1: You know, it changes quite often. Mm-hmm. I'd say of all time, Swimming by Mac Miller. Got me through some dark times, inspired me. Really just a beautiful work of art. Right now, I've been listening to Voltage 4 by Space Laces. Like, I'm getting paid to do it. I've been listening to a lot of hyperpop and a lot of ISOXO and trap stuff like that. That's the direction I'm moving. But I'd say favorite album right now is definitely Voltage 4.
0: Very cool. I like that. What about that album stands out to you?
1: Or
0: those albums.
1: Yeah, sure, sure. So Mad Lad, Brett, who I speak about, my business partner and one of my best friends, he showed me this album one night, and it really just opened up my mind. Space Laces is, some people argue he's better than Skrillex, the name that everyone knows. And he is it's a new refreshing take on EDM. Some people call it noise pollution, but I think it's noise pollution in the best way possible. It just makes my ears happy. It scratches my brain in the right way, and I want to make things like that. And I think the new songs I've got coming will be like that.
0: All right, that's really cool. I'm glad to hear that. Very cool. Very nice. Yeah, we are going to take a short music break once more. This next song we got for you guys is The Remedy by Abandoned Pools. And then after that is Preacher by Telescreens. And then we will continue the interview here with Jar_EDM. Enjoy that here. Take care.

0: You are listening to 89.1 Wider FM. That was Preacher by Telescreens, and before that was The Remedy by Abandoned Pools. Very cool. Welcome back, everyone, to the show. So, Jar, tell me, what's just been your experience with music in general as a medium? You know, I guess the story of your journey as a music lover.
1: Yeah. So, back to the start, I grew up, both my brothers listened to a lot of Blink-182 and punk like that. My father, a lot of classic rock. That's what I grew up starting out with. And then as I got into middle school and high school, I got really into hip hop. And I started on a talk show online on an app called Airtime when I was still in high school. And it was kind of like a combination of Twitch and Discord would be the best way to describe it. So you could stream things on the screen and also have multiple people present in a chat. It was really cool. And that got me moving really in my career and got me taking it seriously. And then I came here for school, and I really got passionate with EDM as I got later into school.
0: Okay, really cool. Yeah, EDM, I remember that's kind of something that I listened to a lot. Well, not even EDM, it was dubstep is what it was, which is it's similar. I guess it is like dance music. It can be dance music.
1: Well, EDM kind of encompasses all subgenres of electric music, kind of. Yeah, so that's the over-encompassing. Mm-hmm. So dubstep is still, Yeah.
0: Because, like, it is dance music, but I guess, like, I was being more specific.
1: Sure.
0: Yeah, you know, that's, like, the first musical movement I found myself getting into when I was in, like, later elementary and middle school. Yeah. Awesome. Are there any formative artists for you?
1: I would definitely say Mac Miller, just for, like, creative inspiration. A lot of people, he was free, and it made me inspired, you know. I really look up to, not really the music stylistically, but the message that Fred Again brings and the vibe and community that he delivers. I think that if you watch any of his sets, he just did a set with one of the gentlemen from Daft Punk, and it was just an incredible video to watch. It just made me happy as a music enjoyer. He just really makes it beautiful.
0: Yeah. That's really cool. How have your tastes changed with time?
1: So I'll talk more recently, honestly, because like I mentioned, there's many subgenres of EDM. So I started out with drum and bass and jungle. I was very inspired by that style. Lots of MC Spida and artists like that. K-Motions was a big one for me. Boo. And now I've gotten more towards the trap side, like I mentioned earlier. So ISO XO, Knock 2, Space Laces, of course the great Skrillex. A lot of inspirations that a lot of my peers could say inspire them as well. Great to study on, but also beyond that, now on Instagram there's a unlimited community of very talented and knowledgeable producers that have Patreons, and you can a small amount that they deserve, work with them who know more, and they could just, you spread the knowledge, and that's all what it's about. That's what EDM's about, the love, the knowledge, and sharing that with everyone.
0: Interesting. It's really cool. Yeah. How has your taste kind of influenced the type of music you make, I suppose, right? Like, what are your inspirations when making music?
1: Yeah. I want to feel something, you know, like a lot of people when they make music. Mm-hmm. And a lot of EDM to some people can seem one dimensional, especially to the non-traditional EDM listener, if that's not your normal go-to. And I want something that all people can dance to, can feel welcome. I want to build a safe space. The name of our next show is Safe Haven, because we want people to feel safe. And I want the music to make you feel that way. I want you to feel inspired the way that I felt when I was a kid. And stylistically, you know, I can feel the punk and the rock influence coming back. I've been listening, like I mentioned at the start, lots of hyper pop, and I can feel that coming back in. And I've just been wanting to make some angry, like, rock that turns into EDM, and that's been pretty popular lately as well.
0: Yeah, that's all well and good. In fact, there's an artist, there's some like artists have been recently getting me back into EDM and like electronic music in general, because I feel like once I reached high school, I discovered like rock music, and the rest was kind of history. I kind of stopped listening to like Skrillex and Deadmau5 as much. And I just started like, I don't know, it was just a little different. It's like something that I kind of grew out of and I'm starting to grow back into, which is really cool. An artist that I think of, an artist that has like helped me to get back into electronic music, I'll say this, is Nina Jirachi.
1: You know Nina Jirachi.
0: Yep. Mm-hmm. Yeah, she makes some really cool music that has like a lot of personality. It's DIY too.
1: Yeah.
0: It feels very like tight and like inside. It's like it's such a cool personal like community. Also I have to mention Jane Remover and Leroy.
1: Oh, man.
0: I mean the new Leroy album, I really enjoyed that one. I advocated to get that one on air, and
1: yeah,
0: it ended up working. We do play Leroy on the station.
1: That's so awesome. Yeah. I just got into Jane Remover. Incredibly talented. Like I said, it came with the hyperpop stuff, with the Nate Sib. Really, really incredible music. Creative and refreshing. And Nina Jirachi is an incredible call out. Also, speaking back to the creators who help educate other creators, there's a lot of content where Nina Jirachi will make YouTube videos. I watched a couple of YouTube videos of her making music, and when I was in some writer's block, and it really pulled me out of it. It made me inspired because it's so free, like you said, and it's refreshing. Like sounds like that make me happy.
0: Yeah, it really is some. It's a lot of fun. It made electronic music feel like a lot of fun for me again after just kind of not, or either just like listening to electronic music that I wasn't that inspired by, or just like not listening to electronic music in general. I mean, like obviously, yeah, that's just how it is. But I'm really glad that I was able to get back into that after this time. Yeah, really cool stuff. Very awesome. So I actually think we're gonna play a Nina Jirachi song next. I just added that to the playlist. I just pulled that up. We're gonna listen to iPod Touch, and then we're gonna listen to some of Jara's music, some music that he himself has created. So we're gonna feature that here on 89.1 Wider FM after listening to this iPod Touch, Nina Jirachi. Let's go.

0: You are listening at 289.1 Wider FM. That was iPod Touch by Nina Jirachi. I am joined here with Jar, a local artist here in Kalamazoo, making some really sick EDM type beat music. And we're gonna play some of that actually. So, Jar, how are you doing?
1: Fantastic.
0: Very glad to hear that. This next song we got is called Is This Fun For You? This one is obviously by Jar, and it features an artist called Joshua Crayley as well. Now, this comes from your album, I Wrote This Record to Graduate. Could you tell us about, like, why you wrote this record?
1: Yeah. So, as the name says, I, of course, wrote it to graduate. Mm-hmm. It was my capstone project for the Multimedia Arts Technology Project program, I should say. Mm-hmm. Both Mad Lad and I, who I talk about a lot, we did EDM albums together, and then we did a big release party. And also Joshua here was in our capstone class and also graduated with us as well. He is moving back here, so you may hear some new music from him and I soon. This is a really raw song, not much of one I'd play at a party, but I think this is one that was received best, and a lot of folks really love this one. This one just makes my ears happy.
0: Right, and this has a Joshua Crayley feature as well. Can you tell us about him?
1: Yeah. So Joshua Crayley, he was also graduated with us in the MAT program. He now works at Sweetwater, but he will be moving back here, like I said. He plays guitar and is a singer-songwriter. Also wrote an album for his capstone. Please go check out his streaming as well. Incredible music. But I'm really excited to get him back in the studio and get working with him and make some new tunes because I love this one.
0: Mm-hmm. Yeah. It sounds really cool. That's some really solid stuff, I believe. Well, we're going to figure it out if it is solid. We're going to listen to this track. Is This Fun For You by Jar featuring Joshua Crayley. Enjoy that here on 89.1 Wider FM.

0: Oh, you just heard a quick snippet of the next song that we're going to be playing here on 89.1 Wider FM. But that was Is This Fun For You by Jar featuring Joshua Crawley. Very cool stuff. Pretty cool. I like that one. It was a... something like that, right?
1: That's most of the drum and bass in Jungle.
0: That's
1: called the Amen Break.
0: The Amen Break. Yep. Uh-huh. Yeah. I forgot what it was called real quick, but that's kind of a... That's a big staple of jungle music.
1: Yeah.
0: Yep. Absolutely. Now, yeah, jungle's pretty interesting. I might want to get into jungle a bit more because that's kind of a blind spot of like my understanding of music. I just haven't listened to a very good, strong amount of jungle music in my life before. And that's something you can always strive to do. You could do some more jungle. Go swinging in the vines, dude. It's going to be fun. All right. Now, we got another song. This comes from I Wrote This Record to Graduate as well. Now, just talking about this, you said this was for a school project. What exact... It was like a capstone project, right? Which is essentially like your big final, like, this is what I've learned throughout my years. How, like, what principles were you most, like, inspired by when creating this album?
1: Yeah, I think that a lot of it came from the people around me. I think that a lot of the times when I got stuck because I had a time restraint to make this album because it was for a project, mm-hmm. a lot of the time when I'd get stuck, I'd lean on my friends, and those friends would also be in the program. And that was really powerful, and I think that was one of the biggest sources of inspiration for me, because almost all of the features on this album are also WMU Matt students, actually. Mm. But I think that also it just comes from the spot I was in. That fall when I'd started my capstone, it's a two-semester class. So you draft it the first semester, and then it's revisions and finishing it up the next semester. And that first semester, I was kind of going through it personally without saying too much. And I think that kind of showed in some of the music, especially that last one. And it was really nice to get that, to put that out in a media that I really believed in and thought was powerful.
0: Awesome. That's all well and good, of course. Now, this next song that we're playing is Crash Out. This obviously has a Mad Lad feature as well. And you've talked a lot about Mad Lad. I get a feeling you guys are pretty fond of each other.
1: Yeah, that's my guy. Mm-hmm. He, like I said, he graduated with me. We've a lot of sets we do together. If I get a booking, I try to get him booked too. Same with him. And again, one of the biggest people when talking about when I'd get stuck, I'd lean on my friends. He'd been making music or EDM, I should say, for a long, long time since. High school and middle school, and it was really nice to lean on his knowledge. And he just makes some crazy music. He's very intentional with it. I kind of throw stuff at the wall and wait till it sticks, but he's just intentional, and I love watching his genius work.
0: That's really cool. So we're about to hear Mad Lad's genius at work in this next song, Crash Out. This is by Jar featuring Mad Lad from the album I Wrote This Record to Graduate. Enjoy that here on 89.1 Wider FM.

0: All right, everyone. That was Crash Out by Jar featuring Mad Lad. You're listening to 89.1 Wider FM Audiophile Hour. Now that one, I like the, I liked the melody on that one, whatever that sound was, that kind of, yeah, all of that. That's all. That sounded really solid. I like that melody, the instrument that went with it.
1: Thank you.
0: Awesome. Very cool. Like that one quite a bit. Now, this next song we have is Dirty Vibe, also by Jar. Just tell us about this one. What's up with it?
1: Yeah. So I had an idea for the vocal when I was making this song. I wrote a really cool track. I really liked it. And I thought it was going to be one of the strongest. And I still believe it is one of the strongest. But when I was writing that, that was my thoughts. And I had an idea for a vocal, and we were getting close to the deadline, and so I made my girlfriend Abby do it, and she kind of killed it. Wow. Not kind of, she really killed it. And this one's really close to my heart, and also one of my favorites on the album.
0: That's really cool. Yeah, Dirty Vibe. So, yeah, really, really solid stuff. This one's a tiny bit longer. These songs are pretty short. That's is that common within EDM, and why do you think that might be?
1: Yeah, it is extremely common, especially now. Coming back to the start of the interview when I talked about Space Lace's Voltage album, mm-hmm. that album started out as it's a mix cut album. So mm-hmm. he puts roughly 30 songs into an album, but they're almost all of them are under a minute long. Mm-hmm. And also the new Skrillex album, there's a newer one now, but the one with Andy Warhol in the title. I can't say the rest of the title on
0: Andy
1: here.
0: Andy Warhol.
1: But anyways, they're quick tracks, and I think that's the direction I'm moving to. But all in all, the whole album that I wrote is only 30 minutes, and I feel like mm-hmm. that's more digestible, especially as a newer artist. Some people would listen to a trusted artist full hour, but I need to gain people's trust, so I think that's a good way to do it.
0: Yeah, absolutely. I think that's pretty solid. Let's see, how long is this record? I'll check this out. It says it's 30 minutes. It's kind of like what you just said, except like maybe to a less extreme, because there's only 11 tracks on here, which is a normal amount of tracks. Perfectly reasonable length, I think, for like what we're listening to. Just these kind of shots of energy. It's just kind of like quick bursts of stuff, which is like what EDM is like really good for. That's kind of the vibe, I suppose. Yeah. So this next song, Dirty Vibe by Jar. Enjoy that here on 89.1 Wider FM.

0: right, everyone. You're listening to 89.1 Wider FM. That was Dirty Vibe by Jar. And Jar is actually right here with us. Isn't that a wonderful coincidence? Very cool. Love that. Love it. Very great. Now, that was the, I think that's the last song we planned to play from your Capstone Project album. Yeah. So that's all really solid, very great stuff. I enjoyed it.
1: Thank
0: personally.
1: You.
0: Yeah, I thought that was good, cool. And we're going to play something new, actually, something that is unreleased. You're never going to be able to hear this anywhere else, at least. Well, not never. You're never going to be able to hear this anywhere else until it comes out somewhere else. But we're getting an exclusive peek of this song with it's a Mad Lad song, I think, that
1: yeah.
0: features Jar, right? So you're featuring on this one. This is not strictly yours, I suppose. It's called Dance All Night. Isn't that correct? Yeah.
1: Yeah, so this is another Mad Lad and I song. Mm-hmm. Recently, him and I, we've been making lots of music. We'll just come over, go back and forth, like 30 minutes back and forth on the computer and see what comes out of it and mm-hmm. until we're tired or we run out of ideas. And this is one of them that came out of it. We wrote this song together. He took the stems back home and then he sang on it and made this.
0: Oh, yeah, that's really cool. So, yeah, is this made with... You're just kind of like vibing. You just created this just to make something.
1: Yeah, absolutely.
0: Mm-hmm. Yeah. Do you plan on making it a part of a larger project, or is this going to be like a single?
1: I think for now it's a single. This might mm-hmm. go on Mad Lad's next album. Mad Lad just did a remix album and he's moving to new music soon, but this one mm-hmm. will be released on his page with me as a feature.
0: Okay, really cool. Yeah, I like that one. Very solid. I mean, like, we'd have to ask Mad Lad himself, and we can't ask Mad Lad. Now, I actually see in this file, because, like, I am pulling this up from a Dropbox that was shared to me before the show, and I noticed that the title of the song is Sick. It has 62426 in it, so this was finished 3 days ago, right?
1: Yeah. Mm-hmm. A couple finishing touches on the vocal. We're both a touch picky, but I think that ends up being a good thing in the end. Mm-hmm. Sometimes we overdo it, but I think we got it to a good place.
0: Yeah, that's all really cool. About how long does it take for you guys to like make songs?
1: Lately, I've been in a bit of a writer's block, but I just got a song knocked out in 2 nights, and that felt really good mm-hmm. after struggling to make music for a while. But normally, when I'm in my groove to fully finish a song and have it done, I could have it done in a week. But I of course always come back and visit it, so it's hard to put an actual day on when I finish it. I like to mm-hmm. finish it when my ear thinks it's done, which sometimes is never.
0: Yeah, sometimes you just like hear small things and you just get lost in your projects. You know, I understand that. I definitely do that. I don't make music myself, but I make like a lot of other things, and I just like feel like I have to keep fine tuning it. And then but like at some point, like how it can be hard to just like step away and say like it's done now and it's also like liberating as well, I feel. Yeah,
1: absolutely. Especially when that Capstone album was finished. Mm-hmm. It was an incredible experience and a lot of fun, but it was definitely stressful, especially with graduating during that time and all the work with that and finding a job and figuring out what I'm going to do after school. And mm-hmm. it was definitely an incredible feeling to get that done and to do my Capstone presentation.
0: Absolutely. That's all well and good, and that's all really cool. But in any case, we are going to play this song now. This is Mad Lad featuring Jar, and this is the song Dance All Night. Enjoy that here on 89.1 Wider FM.

0: Mad Lad and Jar with Dance All Night. Pretty dang cool, if I do say so myself. We have one more song. Isn't that right, Jar?
1: Absolutely.
0: Yeah, this is by the artist Ron. Now, Ron is a Grand Rapids EDM artist, kind of within your sphere. What's your connection? What are you guys up to?
1: Yeah, so we met because I I've actually been speaking on Space Laces. One of his songs played after his album. It autoplayed, and I got very excited that someone from my area had a song played, and so I tagged him, and we just started chatting in the DM on Instagram, and then we went and got coffee. And like I mentioned earlier, I had some opportunities through my work where I to host some shows at some venues in town in Kalamazoo. And I'm working to build out shows. So I'll be throwing a really big show August 1st near campus. And that'll be on my Instagram in the coming days here. Mm-hmm. Ron will be headlining. That is the biggest part. One of the big things about Ron, he just got 100,000 plays organically with no label. And additionally, just got a couple of his songs played out at Coachella by RL Grime. Wow. And DJ Snake, some of the greats.
0: Yeah, that's all really cool. So this guy's like, he's making it. I mean, like, he's big enough that he can be starting to do this and like making it like what he does. You know, I see like 38,000 monthly listeners. That's not bad. There's nothing to scoff
1: Incredible.
0: At. He's doing pretty good for himself. And yeah. So yeah, information about that August 1st festival. Is there like a website they can go to find information about that?
1: Yeah, we're going to be launching that on Monday. So you can all go to my Instagram, Jarr, J-A-R-R, underscore EDM, EDM, on Instagram. And I will be posting about that this Monday likely or this coming week.
0: Awesome. Really cool. Ron as the headliner, really awesome. We're about to hear some Ron. Now this comes from the album Awakening Compilation 02, which now that I look at it, might not be an album, it might be a compilation. Now, but yeah, does he have enough music for a compilation? How long's he been doing this?
1: So Ron has been making music for a while now, a few years. I believe his discography goes back to 2022 or 21, I want to say. And he's been making music before that as well. But this is part of a larger collective album with other artists as well that this song landed on.
0: All right. Very cool context for this song, Ripper by Ron. We're about to play that here. Enjoy it on 89.1 Wider FM.

0: You are listening to 89.1 Wider FM. That was Ripper by Ron. I'm here with Jar. Jar, if you want to hear more of that, where do you go?
1: On Instagram, you'll find his music at Hi, I'm Ron, H-I-I-M-W-R-O-N. Check him out. Incredible person, incredible music.
0: Yeah, I appreciate it. That sounds really cool, really awesome. And that's also about it. We have about all we have for the show today. Thank you so much for listening to Audiophile Hour only on 89.1 Wider FM. If you like the set list I had for you this week, you can find it on my app, on my Spotify, Audiophile Hour. Today's playlist was called Jar of Jar. You can also find me on Instagram under the username The Audiophile Hour and on Album of the Year under the username Audiophile _ Hour. Jar, do you have anything to plug?
1: Thank you so much for having me today. I look forward to seeing everyone who could make it on August 1st. If not, we'll be throwing an even bigger one in October. So some things to look forward to. Mad Lad and I's song coming out soon. Also, a remix coming out this next week that I can't play here.
0: Awesome. Really cool stuff. Yeah, obviously, you know, that's the way the Jar crashes. I don't know. And again, if you want to be on the show with me, like Jar, you can apply to do so on my Instagram under the username The Audiophile Hour. Just reach out, see if we can get something going. And that's all. Thank you so much for listening. This is Lucas signing out.

There's a man on the horizon. Paradise is just behind him. But if he turns around, it disappears.

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1: 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Do you even hear me? 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

celebrating Pride Month, we ask that you keep these safety tips in mind. 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

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Shh!

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Marcello little replicas, less than a G. About the best, I can flex far as regular things. Cuban Link custom, I'm stubborn, adjusting the CAD. 350 plus for a pad, they won't even give me a mortgage. I made 750 in a month and a buck in the last. Put April in Louboutin, Karen staring. Manager Rolex shopping, way in Paris, the heir apparent. When the fair for transit was financed by grants, I was scanning, planning. First time in sex, I was scamming. My second time back, I was cramming the bands in my pants. First time we linked, she was sparing. The second time we made a snare, was prepared for the trans. At 15, I knew that by 25, I'd be a millionaire. Never compare me to them. Mixing the Creed of Delphinus with my game Vieri. I smell like black pepper and sin. Ancestors carried me in. My mother knew as much the way she grew me up. My name should be an expletive. Heretics regretted, threw it up. The time to shoot me, hush to move without a weapon. Death wish, I'm just being prudent. It would not behoove me. She leaving off the bed, exorcism. Style is not a movie, I'm inside a tube and then I'm streaming live. Hit the stage, every person that I lost breathe alive. You should keep inside, before you ever miss speaking in. Have to see the guys, me and Z with Seaside, Pina Colada. I can see a life grow beneath his eyes. He could be the livelihood or be alive. Either way, he's still gonna be my guy. I remember how to read a book, forgot how to write a hood. At the typewriter with my sugar.

In the den of the thieves, the balance of give and receive can slip into greed. I try to stay in the center, turn my mistakes into literature, sinners agree. Caught in the grip of a queen, I had to conquer the castle before I could leave. My cousin was cooking for fiends, they booked them before I could read. First time in sex, I was scamming, next time in sex, I was scamming. But now that necessity, ain't get no recipe handed. Ain't no one next to me famished, I'm spending unhealthily. Twin got telepathy, don't gotta send him a letter, he's spinning like Jeopardy. I'm lacking empathy. Oh, how romantic the sound of a murderous symphony. No crime when it currently co-side in the currency. Italy, both eyes get immersed in the imagery. Bro died, but I'm certain he here with me. Predicting a cataclysm, 440 cows in a sprinter. I did the dash on the label. Before I asked for a favor, I asked for an issue. The camaraderie, the negative side of me rotten. I feel like they out for me. I don't indulge in the fruit that they offer me. Well, they take offense and try offer me. The darkness adopted me. Diamonds that shine in the mouth, it was part of the prophecy. They would have seen me as Socrates without Elos and their Glock on me. I mirrored a madness of men. I'm getting more cash than I spend, and spending more cash than you again. You losing value the more you compare me to them. Don't you ever compare me to them. They was underprepared in the end.

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One of WMU's student-led cybersecurity groups, Raven, has launched a new threat intelligence dashboard. This tracks

What's going on? You are tuned in to Elsewhere Radio, where we got all rhythm, no algorithm. And if you're ready to take flight into the great unknown, I've got something new just for you. So strap in and stay tuned for the best in surreal.

somebody-ness. When the streetlights in your veins go on, and summer walking up and down the sidewalk of your grin, diamonds twinkling on the street,

sitting like a turban comb the skies heavenwards. Embrace the marvelous daydreams born in the forest of our refuge. We were born to be sun ray, radiant, falling upon the horizon newly each day, shining. Waywardness. Let's go. Let's go to the elsewhere. Set loose. For as we escape into the strangeness, whispers of flesh as mirror, supernatural stances, treasuring the mystery of ourselves, where the spirits dwell.

There's liberation in the elsewhere. There's revolution.

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So tune in while celebrating Pride Month, only on 89.1 Wider FM.

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1: the Hip Hop Ethics Show with DJ Brigham Young on 89.1 FM.